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1: Good morning. Our heaviest delay as you head into your early morning commute northeast side, and this is due to road. Southbound 35, Thousand Oaks on down to Randolph. That's going to take you about 10, 12 minutes. That right lane closed, so stop and go starting right around Olympia Parkway. Northbound 35, Randolph up to Wheatner, 6-8 minutes. Right lane closed, a bit of a delay from Walsham, and then that wreck in New Braunfels. That just cleared. 35 southbound, just past Business 35. I'm Debbie Alcacer, KTSA, Time Saver Traffic.
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1: Good morning. We do have a stall on the west side on 90 westbound General McMullen. It's off to the shoulder, right shoulder, so your main lanes are getting by. This stall at I-10 eastbound at 1604, left shoulder blocked. 410 starting to slow down, eastbound Starcrest at 35, and this road work at 35 northbound, Randolph to Wiedner, that's in the right lane. It's about a 10-minute delay, so from Walsham. And Debbie Alcacer, KTSA, Time Saver Traffic.
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2: Good morning. Our heaviest delay continues to be on 35 northbound between Riddiman to 410, where we've got some ongoing road work, and it's causing about a 25-27 minute delay. 35 northbound CO, south side of town, got an accident. We've got the right lane and the off-ramp blocked. 410 southbound Ray Ellison, that's a pothole repair going on right now. It's in the right lane, so stop and go for Medina Base Road. And 35 northbound 410 to Randolph Road work. Roadway reduced to one lane, that's about a 10-minute delay, slow from Walza. And Debbie Alcacer, KTSA, Time Saver Traffic.
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